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0: Your connection to hope and music.

0: What's going on? My name is Brant, and producer Sherry is here. Want to talk about being a peacemaker?
1: Why it's so hard.
0: Also, we have the Joke Masterclass coming up. Haven't done that in a while. Cannot wait.
2: Three brothers in a fire, willing to die for their faith. But you were with them in the fire, and they walked out the next day. And Daniel met a lion, because he chose to pray. But you shut the mouth of that lion, and he walked out the next day.

around me, I'm amazed by where I stand. Your cross is the proof, the love made the first move.

105.7 The Bridge, your connection to hope and music. Jeremiah 29:11 says, "For I know the plans I have for you, declares the Lord, plans to give you hope and a future."

0: Be strong and courageous, for the Lord your God will be with you wherever you go. Joshua 1:9. 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
1: The story behind the song, Revival. Here's Jeremy Camp.
2: I was actually scrolling through Instagram and I saw all these people saying revival is happening now. There's sold out stadiums everywhere. And although I know that could happen from that, but really revival is, it starts with us, it starts with our heart saying, God, I want to walk in purity. I want to walk in holiness and truly stepping out in that. So my encouragement, not that you can't have big crowds, and big crowds don't actually always equal revival. It begins with our heart. So check your heart and say, God, what do you want to do with me so I can walk in the fullness of who you are?

0: perfectly.
1: Hey, what's up? My name is Brant. Producer Sherry is here. There's a lot of stuff that we should be extremely grateful for that we rarely think about. I mean, all of us. And it's stuff you just like, wait, I hadn't thought about it that way. I want to talk about some of those examples coming up.

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1: I'm Brian.
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105.7 The Bridge, your connection to hope and music. Jeremiah 29:11 says, "For I know the plans I have for you, declares the Lord, plans to give you hope and a future."

0: The Empire State Building lit up in sparkly pink in her honor. Bridges, museums, city buildings, Buckingham Palace, their guard performed 9 to 5. I mean, you think about the impact that one person can have on the world just by showing kindness, compassion, and humanity. I'm Brandy. I'm so glad we get to celebrate the day together, and the entire world is celebrating the life of Dolly Parton. What an amazing legacy this woman has left on the world, on the planet. And so I'm curious when you think about it, because, you know, there's going to come a day. What legacy do you want to leave behind? Jim, what about you?
1: I was a school teacher before, and I would want to have been the best school teacher the kids ever could have wished for. That would have been my legacy, to have been that. I taught special education in the elementary school from kindergarten through fifth. So, and I'm going back into teaching in the near future, so in a different way, though. But I'm still going to be teaching kids, so it's going to be a great opportunity for me. It's going to be through a spiritual awakening this time, so I'll be able to bring spirituality into it. So it's going to be even better than before.
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0: Hey friends, this is Sherry. 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

Every day is a gift. Psalms 118:24 says, "This is the day the Lord has made. 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

0: 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Happy Friday. This is Sarah and Brian.
1: Yes, it is.
0: And so we did a little research when you guys were listening to some great music. The song that is nominated for a Dove Award by Mariah Carey is called Jesus I Do.
1: Mm-hmm.
0: It wasn't bad.
1: It wasn't bad. It was Mariah Carey-ish.
0: Yeah, yeah, and it had some like tight
1: Jesus I Do.
0: It has some tight harmony in it. Yeah. It was very soulful. I got down with it. I liked it. But yeah. I also
1: Any song that praises God in the correct way is amazing.
0: Yes.
1: Amazing.
0: Yeah. There you go.
1: Anybody that has faith in a relationship, if you know, just sing what's on your heart.
0: It's good.
1: That's it. Okay. Hey, this is 105.7 The Bridge. You got Sarah and Brian here in the afternoon.

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1: I'm Brian.
0: And I'm Sarah. 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

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You only need to be still." 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

around me, I'm amazed by where I stand. Your cross is the proof that love made the first move.